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0: and a song called Skating Away on the Thin Ice of the New Day, which is sort of how I think we feel at the moment.
1: Need a stool for this one, is it there?
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